the flick of an eye, a Cadillac sedan passed me by. The remark was made, that's the car for me, but within the taillight was all you could see. Well, the fellers ribbed me for being behind, so I started to make that link.

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I crossed my fingers, just the luck. The fender's clicking, the guardrail close. The guy beside me, white as a ghost. I guess they thought I had lost my sense. The telephone poles looked like a picket fence. He said, slow down, I see spots.

0: for New York City?
1: Yeah.
0: Are you ready for the night train?
1: Yeah.
0: Are you ready for the night train?
1: Yeah.

was queen of the mambo, papa was king of the Congo. Deep down in the jungle, last I banged in my first bongo. Every monkey like to be in my place instead of me, cause I'm the king of bongo, baby, I'm the king of bongo bong.